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It's Creedence on 105.7 KOKZ. A tremendous Thursday evening to you. Mike Davis here. We have got classic hits on the way this hour from Human League. We'll hear from Foreigner throwing some Aerosmith. Right now, it's 38 Special on KOKZ.

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1: The KCRG TV9 First Alert Forecast. At night, there is a chance of showers with a low of 58. Chance of showers continues Friday, a high up to 66. Winds out east overnight between 5 to 10, becoming east-southeast Friday during the day at about 5 to 10 miles per hour. Mostly cloudy Friday night, low 54, showers back Saturday. I'm TV9 First Alert Storm Team meteorologist Corey Thompson on 105.7 KOKZ, Iowa's Classic Hits.

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Scorpion starting off your 8 o'clock on this Thursday evening. Mike Davis here. Keep an eye on his classic hits going with Journey.

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1: The KCRG TV9 First Alert Forecast. At night, there is a chance of showers with a low of 58. Chance of showers continues Friday, the high up to 66. Winds out east overnight between 5 to 10, becoming east-southeast Friday during the day at about 5 to 10 miles per hour. Mostly cloudy Friday night, low 54, showers back Saturday. I'm TV9 First Alert Storm Team meteorologist Corey Thompson on 105.7 KOKZ, Iowa's Classic Hits.

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1: Hey, it's Waters from the Waters Wake Up Call. I had Oprah in this morning, and that fall preparedness list didn't go quite as planned. But it was sure nice she made time for us.
2: No biggie. I was just taking some transcripts and performing classic Oprah Winfrey shows for my pets in our basement.
1: Maybe you could do one for us later.
2: I was going to say you could play the Tom Cruise part, but I'm concerned that you'd repeatedly whack your head on the ceiling jumping on the couch.
1: Okay, well, let's, what is that, Tom Cruise?
3: Oprah, are we still talking about the couch episode? I don't even remember why I did that. Something about Nicole Kidman, right?
2: No, it was Katie Holmes.
3: I remember her. We had a kid, right? Siri?
2: No, it's Suri.
3: I know. I was testing you.
2: What's Tom Cruise doing here?
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Mike Davis hanging out with you on a Thursday evening, keeping the classics rolling with Extreme.

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1: The KCRG TV9 First Alert Forecast. At night, there is a chance of showers with a low of 58. Chance of showers continues Friday, a high up to 66. Winds out the east overnight between 5 to 10, becoming east-southeast Friday during the day at about 5 to 10 miles per hour. Mostly cloudy Friday night, low 54, showers back Saturday. I'm TV9 First Alert Storm Team meteorologist Corey Thompson on 105.7 KOKZ, Iowa's Classic Hits.

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0: Ace of Base. 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Mike Davis out the door for tonight, but plenty more of Iowa's classic hits headed your way. And we'll start off 60 minutes of nonstop with Tiffany. Have a great rest of your Thursday. We'll talk to you again on a finally Friday night. Stay up.
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1: The KCRG TV9 First Alert Forecast. At night, there is a chance of showers with a low of 58. Chance of showers continues Friday, a high up to 66. Winds out of the east overnight between 5 to 10, becoming east-southeast Friday during the day at about 5 to 10 miles per hour. Mostly cloudy Friday night, low 54, showers back Saturday. I'm TV9 First Alert Storm Team meteorologist Corey Thompson on 105.7 KOKZ, Iowa's Classic Hits.

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1: Casey Kasem has unlocked the American Top 40 vaults and is replaying original shows from the 80s. This week, Casey takes you back to September 22nd, 1984. That's when Lionel Richie was Stuck on You. Corey Hart wore his sunglasses at night. Elton John asked, "Who wears these shoes?" And John Cafferty was living on the dark side. You'll hear those songs, all the top 40 hits, and the long-distance dedications from September 22nd, 1984, right here on American Top 40, the 80s.
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1: The KCRG TV9 First Alert Forecast. At night, there is a chance of showers with a low of 58. Chance of showers continues Friday, a high up to 66. Winds out the east overnight between 5 to 10, becoming east-southeast Friday during the day at about 5 to 10 miles per hour. Mostly cloudy Friday night, low 54, showers back Saturday. I'm TV9 First Alert Storm Team meteorologist Corey Thompson on 105.7 KOKZ, Iowa's Classic Hits.

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1: The KCRG TV9 First Alert Forecast. At night, there is a chance of showers with a low of 58. Chance of showers continues Friday, a high up to 66. Winds out of the east overnight between 5 to 10, becoming east-southeast Friday during the day at about 5 to 10 miles per hour. Mostly cloudy Friday night, low 54, showers back Saturday. I'm TV9 First Alert Storm Team meteorologist Corey Thompson on 105.7 KOKZ, Iowa's Classic Hits.

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1: The KCRG TV9 First Alert Forecast. At night, there is a chance of showers with a low of 58. Chance of showers continues Friday, a high up to 66. Winds out east overnight between 5 to 10, becoming east-southeast Friday during the day at about 5 to 10 miles per hour. Mostly cloudy Friday night, low 54, showers back Saturday. I'm TV9 First Alert Storm Team meteorologist Corey Thompson on 105.7 KOKZ, Iowa's Classic Hits.

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2: Hey, it's Mike Waters from the Waters Wake Up Call. Throwback Thursday this morning, I asked you a question. Do you remember any of the posters on your walls growing up?
3: 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About the 85 Bears.
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1: 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At night, there is a chance of showers with a low of 58. Chance of showers continues Friday, a high up to 66. Winds out east overnight between 5 to 10, becoming east-southeast Friday during the day at about 5 to 10 miles per hour. Mostly cloudy Friday night, low 54, showers back Saturday. I'm TV9 First Alert Storm Team meteorologist Corey Thompson on 105.7 KOKZ, Iowa's Classic Hits.

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2: Casey Kasem has unlocked the American Top 40 vaults and is replaying original shows from the 80s. This week, Casey takes you back to September 22nd, 1984. That's when Lionel Richie was Stuck on You. Corey Hart wore his sunglasses at night. Elton John asked, "Who wears these shoes?" And John Cafferty was living on the dark side. You'll hear those songs, all the top 40 hits, and the long-distance dedications from September 22nd, 1984, right here on American Top 40, the 80s.
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1: The KCRG TV9 First Alert Forecast. At night, there is a chance of showers with a low of 58. Chance of showers continues Friday, a high up to 66. Winds out east overnight between 5 to 10, becoming east-southeast Friday during the day at about 5 to 10 miles per hour. Mostly cloudy Friday night, low 54, showers back Saturday. I'm TV9 First Alert Storm Team meteorologist Corey Thompson on 105.7 KOKZ, Iowa's Classic Hits.

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1: Hey, it's Mike Waters from the Waters Wake Up Call. Throwback Thursday this morning, I asked you a question. Do you remember any of the posters on your walls growing up?
2: No, they're not exactly posters. They were more newspaper clippings. I had them throughout my whole entire room, all about the 85 Bears.
1: Wow.
2: Covering all of my walls. My dad was so mad at me.
1: Why? Who is he a fan of?
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1: 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I was going to say something that first I thought was funny, and then I thought, God, that is the dumbest thing. 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I was going to say something like, well, I'm glad you had bears on your walls instead of having bare walls. 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
2: That's a dad joke.
1: I know. I wasn't going to say it. But hey, now the mystery's over and you're disgusted.
2: No, you never disgust me. You just crack me up.
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3: 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Casey Kasem has unlocked the American Top 40 vaults and is replaying original shows from the 80s. This week, Casey takes you back to September 22nd, 1984. That's when Lionel Richie was Stuck on You. Corey Hart wore his sunglasses at night. Elton John asked, "Who wears these shoes?" And John Cafferty was living on the dark side. 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
1: The KCRG TV9 First Alert Forecast. At night, there is a chance of showers with a low of 58. Chance of showers continues Friday, the high up to 66. Winds out east overnight between 5 to 10, becoming east-southeast Friday during the day at about 5 to 10 miles per hour. Mostly cloudy Friday night, low 54, showers back Saturday. I'm TV9 First Alert Storm Team meteorologist Corey Thompson on 105.7 KOKZ, Iowa's Classic Hits.

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1: The Last Spitballer. 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
1: When Urban Clarence Faber was a child in Cascade, Iowa, his father managed a tavern and ran the Hotel Faber in their hometown. Young Faber, known to all as Red, was athletic, and by the age of 16 was getting $2 just to pitch in Sunday afternoon baseball games in Dubuque. Red Faber pitched in the major leagues for 20 seasons, all with the Chicago White Sox. Yes, that included the infamous Black Sox team in 1919, but Red was not involved in game fixing. He missed the World Series due to injury and the influenza epidemic of the time. At one point in 1917, he started and won 3 games in 2 days. And later that year, in the World Series, he received pitching decisions in 4 games, a record which stands to this day. Oh, and he won 3 of them. He won 254 games total in the big leagues, despite playing for some poor White Sox teams in the 1920s. At the time of his retirement in 1933, he was the last legal spitball pitcher in the American League. He was 45 years of age when he retired and still holds the White Sox franchise record for most games pitched. Faber helped found Baseball Anonymous, a charitable organization that helped former players who had run into financial or physical problems. Red Faber of Cascade was inducted into the Baseball Hall of Fame in 1964, a dozen years before he died on this date in 1976. And that's Iowa Almanac for September 25th. There's more online at iowaalmanac.com. I'm Jeff Stein.
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1: This is Agribusiness Matters on the Iowa Agribusiness Radio Network. I'm Mark Magnuson. A stubborn high-pressure ridge has brought excessive moisture to areas of the United States, including the Great Plains and Midwest, this summer. We will hear more from USDA meteorologist Brad Rippey next.
2: 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Yes, Enzara is made to move. 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
1: USDA meteorologist Brad Rippey says that rain this summer was welcome at first, but too much rain has become a problem in some areas.
3: And initially, a lot of that moisture has been beneficial because we have been dealing with drought in parts of the Central Plains and Upper Midwest as well over the late summer and early autumn.
1: Rippey says rainfall of 4 to 8 inches has impacted areas of the Western Corn Belt over the past week, including Iowa.
3: Has led to some flash flooding and now translating into some river flooding. And some of the most significant flooding that we've been observing has been draining toward the Mississippi River. Places like eastern Iowa, some fairly significant river flooding has developed as this rain has been running off.
1: He adds that farmers have been sidelined this week and haven't been able to harvest because of the weather system.
3: And once again, all these areas, field work has been completely stalled, at least temporarily. The only good news out of all this is that we have eased or eradicated drought across all the areas I just mentioned. But at the same time, we are dealing now with the excessive moisture as well. But given the underlying or the antecedent drought, it shouldn't take too long for soil conditions to return to a normal state.
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8: The KCRG TV9 First Alert Forecast. Chance of showers returns today with a high near 65. Winds are out of the east-southeast at 5 to 10. Mostly cloudy tonight with a low near 54. Winds remain out of the east at 5 to 10. Tomorrow, another round of showers with a high near 62. I'm TV9 First Alert Storm Team meteorologist A.J. 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

0: Classic hits, 105.7 KOKZ. Bring me to Iowa. Ever since I had a guy call me and say that he kind of heard that song as bring me to Iowa or take me to Iowa instead of higher love, it does kind of sound like Iowa every once in a while. So I like that. I'm glad he called with that thing. I had to tell him, you know, it was tough to correct him and say, I'm sorry, it's not Iowa, it's higher love. But that's Steve Winwood. My name is Mike Waters, and I don't even want to read the forecast today. I don't want to, but I have to. It's going to rain all weekend, for goodness sakes. Cloudy and 61 in Hiawatha. We've got, at the moment, cloudy and 59 in Waterloo, and we'll check the full forecast coming up for you. Oh, I'd say in about 10 minutes. Right now, though,
1: we can all use a little good news.
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0: 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So I love bright sides about little animals. I'm an animal lover, so this is, I think, a cool little story. A Mississippi Wildlife Rescue is helping dozens of orphaned baby raccoons prepare for life in the wild through a hands-on training program nicknamed Raccoon Boot Camp. So after about 6 months of training, the raccoons graduate in a ceremony and then are released into the wild. Here's a little something from the boot camp.
6: From now on, you will speak only when spoken to. And the first and last words out of your filthy sewers will be, sir. Do you maggots understand that?
7: Sir, yes, sir.
0: I'm sorry. I think that was the wrong clip. I apologize for that. Let's instead go to the director, Raquel Priest.
8: Raccoon boot camp. It's fun. They learn from their calls, their predator calls, all the way to foraging for food, lots of swimming and climbing, and they kind of get to know the terrain.
9: By the time they release, they've got their climbing legs, they're coordinated, they know how to open a pine cone for food, they know the native foods that are available to them. We put worms in the ground, they can come and dig.
0: That's awesome, man. That's awesome. Baby raccoons, boot camp. Sorry, that was that first clip there was Gunnery Sergeant Hartman from Full Metal Jacket. Not a bright side, but I ended with the bright side, so that's something, right? Yeah, there you go. Humor is a part of the bright side. I just thought I'd mention that real quick. So there you go. If that brightened your morning half as much as it did mine, please sing along with my kids, the Brightside Kids on the Bus.

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1: KCRG TV9 Newsroom, I'm Jim Mertens. Iowa criminal investigators say the man shot by Cedar Rapids police officers Tuesday has died. DCI says Travis McDermott was shot Tuesday afternoon near Oakland Road and H Avenue Northeast in Cedar Rapids. The state agency says police originally got a call of a man with a gun who was using it recklessly. A news release says the police officers tried to de-escalate the situation, but that McDermott continued to place officers in fear of that. The two officers fired their weapons, hitting him in the abdomen. No officers were injured. A vigil was held for the 10-year-old who drowned at Lake McBride State Park in Johnson County this week. Ahmad Osman and his Borlaug Elementary School 5th grade teacher, 24-year-old Hannah Jorgensen, both drowned in the Coralville Reservoir Tuesday. The vigil was held at the Pheasant Ridge Neighborhood Center in Iowa City. The Johnson County Sheriff's Office is investigating how each victim got into the water. They were taking part in a week-long camp-like experience where students learn about nature. Blackhawk County is keeping its rural road speed limit at 55 miles per hour. This year, the Iowa legislature approved a 60 mile per hour limit on some roads throughout the state, but the county's engineer recommended Blackhawk County keep its rural limit at 55. The county reviewed more than 230 miles of secondary roads and said the lower speed limit is safer. I'm Jim Mertens for breaking news alerts and headlines anytime. Download the KCRG TV9 News app.
2: We've got a chance for some showers today. High is 65. Cloudy tonight. Lows down to 57. For tomorrow, Saturday, showers likely. High is 61. And Sunday, again, chance for showers. High of 65. It is cloudy in 61 right now in Hiawatha. Cloudy in 59 in Waterloo.

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97 KOKZ, 611 on a Friday morning. I'm just going to let Supertramp speak for itself, and we'll talk about it next. All right?

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6: 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That's when Gladys Knight took the midnight train to Georgia.

0: Chicago was feeling stronger every day. Maureen McGovern was waiting for The Morning After, and Stevie Wonder was heading for higher ground. You'll hear those songs and all the top 40 hits from September 22nd, 1973, right here on American Top 40, The 70.
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2: 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It is 6:18 here on a Friday morning. You got the Waters wake-up call. Yay, it's Friday. Boo, it's going to rain this weekend. Come on. What can we do about this rain? What can we do? I ask you. So here's what it's saying at this very moment. It's saying that we'll see a chance for some showers today, high of 65. Cloudy tonight, lows down to 56. And then tomorrow, showers likely, high of 60. And then chance for more showers on Sunday with a high of 65. So yeah, we got a little break there, but not much. Not much, as if the ground wasn't saturated enough. So is there anything we can do to stop the rain? I had to do some research, and I did, and I found some things that we can try. You know, it's worth a shot anyway. So here's what I found. Get yourself some bourbon or whiskey and bury it, an unopened bottle of bourbon or whiskey, upside down. Bury it upside down in the ground. And it's kind of a famous Southern tradition meant to keep rain away. Who knows? Maybe it'll work in the north. Try it. You got a bottle of bourbon or whiskey somewhere in the home there. Just take it out and bury it upside down. We'll see if that works. Or I also read that you can try concentrating really hard with your mind on pushing the clouds in a specific direction. It's best to go with the normal flow of air, you know, use the jet stream, because as we all know, it's conveniently usually close by, and you can try and push it north, right? We all know that, right? I don't know if that's possible or not, but there's been times, yes, I've done it, and the jet stream moved north. Now, maybe that's true and maybe it isn't. Or maybe it's purely coincidence, I'm sure, but it's kind of fun to imagine that you're influencing the weather. And who knows, maybe by coincidence you'll stop the rain. Again, worth a shot. So along with burying bourbon or whiskey, you can also bury a sausage. And I'm talking about a real sausage in the ground, all right? I ain't talking about no innuendo. Burying a sausage and some folklore says burying raw sausage in your garden in the night before, maybe you have an event going on or you're just sick of the rain. It's going to ward off storm clouds. Bury a sausage. Or you could stab knives in the ground. Now, that kind of sounds like fun to me. It's a traditional trick, and it splits or stops storm clouds. It involves taking a paring knife or just a large knife, I guess. It sounds like any knife will do to me, but you take this knife, you plunge it straight into the dirt or the yard. All right, try that. There's also putting a broom in a tree, placing a fork in the ground, or leaving an upside-down glass of water outside. I think that's better than the bourbon or whiskey, because I'd rather waste water than bourbon or whiskey. We've got enough water, right? So if it just takes an upside down glass of water to stop the rain, dry up these rainy days, well, maybe we should try that. Okay? So let's try that for now. And I also found an incantation. That's right. An incantation that goes, gods of power, gods of might, I bid you now stop this plight. Stop the rain. We need no more. Let it fall nevermore. So let's try that. If you have any suggestions on how to stop this damn rain, call me, 364-1057, 234-1057, or text me at 319-364-1057.
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0: Classic Hits, 105.7 KOKZ. That's Hotel California. The Eagles, of course, 6:36. It is Friday. My name is Mike Waters. This is the Friday. This is the Waters wake up call. I wanted to say Friday wake up call, but I think I just want to put Friday in every sentence that I come up with. That's what I think, because I'm happy it's Friday. Not so happy it's going to rain all weekend, as if we needed more of this crap. But here we go. Chance for showers today. High of 65. Chance for showers. Actually, showers likely tomorrow. High of 61. Then a chance for showers on Sunday and a high of 65. So we're trying to figure out how to stop this. I'm sorry, kids. Damn rain. Because that's what it's become. You know, it can be a godsend at times. But then too much, way too much. It's kind of like society, you know? It's good to do things kind of at a, a mid-level, you know, a little bit of something goes a long way. And we're in no need, really, of rain anymore. I mean, obviously, there's no drought or anything, or there hasn't been one for a long time. In fact, we've got, what is the opposite of a drought? A saturation, maybe. But for the farmers and flooding and all of that, we just need this to stop. So what? I ask you, what can we do to stop the rain, please? I've got a phone ringing here. Let's go to the phones and see what's up.
1: Oh, good morning.
0: Hey, good morning, Iron Man. Hey, do you have any ideas about this rain, how to stop it? What do you think about it?
1: I think we ought to build the world's largest umbrella, you know,
0: yeah,
1: and then the rain will be jealous.
0: It might resent the umbrella. Maybe it does that because
1: yeah,
0: it wants to hit the person. Are you saying that this rain is aiming for us?
1: Yeah.
0: That's scary, Iron Man. What makes you think that rain has a mind of its own and it's aiming for us, and it gets ticked off if we've got an umbrella that keeps us rain free?
1: I just think it'd be jealous and not stop.
0: Maybe if we all just lie outside for a little while, take the rain, maybe it'll say, okay, you've had enough. Maybe if we're having the umbrella, we haven't had enough, and that's what the rain is thinking, and that's why, with its little mind, the rain is aiming straight for our heads.
1: Yep, it won't give up.
0: Now that is a conspiracy theory. I've heard rain conspiracy theories before, but that's a new one. That's unique, Iron Man. I like that one.
1: Well, I think it'll work.
2: I don't know you. Who is this? Don't come here. I'm hanging up the phone. Prank caller.
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Hits 105.7 KOKZ. You know, they didn't have any strings on that song, and it became such a big hit that they dropped their orchestra. You'd think they would have changed their name just to Electric Lights, but nope. I think EL would have been a much better idea after they dropped their orchestra. But hey, who am I? Coming up, Hit and Run Headlines. We'll talk about what? A video on MTV? And what a city in Turkey has in common with Blazing Saddles? And what in five people in relationships don't? Oh, I'll save it. Hit Run Headlines after Aerosmith.

0: 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Big hit from their comeback album from, I believe it was 87, Permanent Vacation, which is a really good album. It's also got Dude Looks Like a Lady and Hangman Jury and a bunch of other stuff that you probably haven't heard, but is really good Aerosmith. So I urge you to check it out. 6:52, Friday morning, Waters Wake Up Call, and more rain. I'm sorry if I sound upset when I say that, but I'm upset when I say that. Chance for showers today, 65. Chance for showers tomorrow, 61. Chance for showers on Sunday, 65. You see what I'm saying? All right, anyway, right now, let's see. We have got fog, mist, 60 in Hiawatha, and in Waterloo, we've got clouds and 59. And you know what? I got some hit-and-run headlines for
1: Stop
0: you.
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0: Now, to start off, I got a little note from the fake studio audience. And for those of you who think this is some kind of a canned audience, no, I'll tell you, these are genuine fake people in the Waters Wake Up Call fake studio audience. All right, so I will acknowledge you guys more. All right, I will. I promise. Does anybody need like a practice laugh or? Okay, it was good. I think you're set. Okay, are we all ready? All right. Well, let's get started then. Oh, boy. Today is Hug a Vegetarian Day. But not too hard. They really do break easily. The new documentary about Elon Musk is over 240 minutes long. I think it's because they spent a minute interviewing each of his kids. He's got a lot of them, you know. Did you know 1 in 5 people in relationships don't think their partner is the one? And you can tell who they are because they buy each other birthday gifts from TJ Maxx. I know. An open AI agent hacked into an Australian national healthcare database. What's national healthcare? Asked every American. That's what I'm asking right now. So there's a city in Turkey set a Guinness record with an 1,800-gallon pot of baked beans. And I think the record is world's biggest fans of Blazing Saddles. Taylor Frankie Paul is leaving the secret lives of Mormon wives. I know, it's devastating. Fans of the show are sad, and I'm not describing their emotions, just by the way. Will Smith turns 58 today. He forgot to plan a birthday party, so he's just going to have to slap something together. A new Peacock documentary suggests that O.J. Simpson had help committing the murders of Nicole Brown and Ronald Goldman. His accomplice? You guessed it. Carrot Top. You know, I can't say for sure. I'm still going through evidence, but I'll let you know. Taylor Swift will be debuting her new video at Sunday's VMAs. You know, I'm just going to watch for the rare opportunity to see a video on MTV. The trailer came out yesterday for Johnny Depp's new movie, Day Drinker. Man, it takes real courage to star in your own biopic, doesn't it? Yeah. And finally, you know, today is National Roadkill Day, which I read is celebrated the hardest in Louisiana. And they start early there. So we go live now to Scooter at the Roadkill Day Festival in Shreveport and the most popular food stand, Local Yokel Roadkill Grill. Let's go live, Scooter.
7: Welcome, sir. 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
8: Well, I'd like 2 squirrels, please.
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8: 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How else am I going to know there's squirrels?
0: That's a good point, actually. Squirrel. 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All right, that's all I got.
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4: Casey Kasem has unlocked the American Top 40 vaults and is replaying original shows from the 80s. This week, Casey takes you back to September 22nd, 1984. That's when Lionel Richie was Stuck on You. Corey Hart wore his sunglasses at night. Elton John asked, "Who wears these shoes?" And John Cafferty was living on the dark side. 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
3: KCRG TV 9 Newsroom, I'm Jim Mertens. Iowa criminal investigators say the man shot by Cedar Rapids police officers Tuesday has died. DCI says Travis McDermott was shot Tuesday afternoon near Oakland Road and H Avenue Northeast in Cedar Rapids. The state agency says police originally got a call of a man with a gun who was using it recklessly. A news release says the police officers tried to de-escalate the situation, but that McDermott continued to place officers in fear of that. The two officers fired their weapons, hitting him in the abdomen. No officers were injured. A vigil was held for the 10-year-old who drowned at Lake McBride State Park in Johnson County this week. Ahmad Osman and his Borlaug Elementary School 5th grade teacher, 24-year-old Hannah Jorgensen, both drowned in the Coralville Reservoir Tuesday. The vigil was held at the Pheasant Ridge Neighborhood Center in Iowa City. The Johnson County Sheriff's Office is investigating how each victim got into the water. They were taking part in a week-long camp-like experience where students learn about nature. Blackhawk County is keeping its rural road speed limit at 55 miles per hour. This year, the Iowa legislature approved a 60-mile-per-hour limit on some roads throughout the state. But the county's engineer recommended Blackhawk County keep its rural limit at 55. The county reviewed more than 230 miles of secondary roads and said the lower speed limit is safer. I'm Jim Mertens for breaking news alerts and headlines anytime. Download the KCRG TV9 News app.
4: We've got a chance for some showers today. High is 65. Cloudy tonight. Lows down to 57. For tomorrow, Saturday, showers likely. High is 61. And Sunday, again, chance for showers. High of 65. It is cloudy and 61 right now in Hiawatha. Cloudy and 59 in Waterloo.
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That is Alana Miles and a little something called Black Velvet. Black Velvet, dark, like Reapers.

0: Classic Hits, 105.7 KOKZ. That was my very first concert back in October of 1981. Blue Oyster Cult and Don't Fear the Reaper. That was the one, and what was it? It was the tour for Fire of Unknown Origin. Burning for You was the big tune. And I knew that one, and I knew Blue Oyster Cult's Don't Fear the Reaper. Those were the only two. And Foghat was the first band, and I wasn't even sure about, you know, what they did. I was still pretty young, so I go, what are they, Foghat, what are they singing? And then I heard Just Want to Make Love to You, and Slow Ride, and Fool for the City, and a bunch of others. I'm going, I knew every single one of those, and I found out that night of October 1981, I was also a Foghat fan, as well as Blue Oyster Cult. And the very cool thing about the Blue Oyster Cult show, at the very end, their final encore, final song of the final encore, they brought out Robbie Krieger, which they did back in the day every once in a while, to play the guitar on, come on, Roadhouse Blues. Boom. There you go. And that was pretty cool because I was also a huge Doors fan at the time. You know, you're hearing songs like that. I'm sure you do the same thing. You hear a song and all of a sudden memories just vroom, back into your head, right? And they come spilling out. Maybe you're on the radio when that happens. Maybe you're not. But I was. And you got the compelling story right there. You're welcome. We've got fog, mist, 60 degrees in Hiawatha. We've got clouds in 59 in Waterloo, looking for a high of 65. And rain today. Showers likely tonight, high of 60. Chance for showers tomorrow or Sunday, 65. It's like, come on, man. What can we do?
1: Hey, if you think really hard, maybe we can stop.
0: Memorized. It's two words. It's no and it's rain. Chant it over and over and over and do that all weekend and maybe we won't have so much rain. We're so oversaturated. It's silly. Okay, that's what I got for that. You know what? I was online and I was reading this list of things that if you still call certain things, you're old. That's how that goes. And I don't know. First of all,

0: just going to read this list, and then I got something to say about it afterwards, all right? So, and it's a post on the TikTok, and it asks the question, what is a word or a phrase that instantly reveals someone's age bracket? So if you say videotaping instead of recording, you're old. Saying pound sign instead of hashtag. Although, when you have a code or something that somebody gives you, they don't say, shoot in 7413 hashtag. They still say pound for that. I think they do. Or maybe I'm just old. If you say half past or quarter till when you're telling time, you're old. If you say shrink instead of therapist, you're old. If you say earbuds or earpods instead of AirPods and earbuds, you're old. Maybe they're thinking of Air Bud, you know, the basketball playing dog. Remember him? Maybe that's what they're talking about. Pocketbook instead of purse. Oh, let me get out my pocketbook. I don't think I've heard that term since my grandmother. Stewardess instead of a flight attendant. Slacks instead of pants. And I got to admit, you know, some of these things I hear and I think, okay, old people. Beauty parlor instead of salon. That's another one. I kind of agree with that. Supper. I think we say supper still in the Midwest, don't we? Come on, kids, it's time for supper instead of dinner. I don't know. Again, maybe I'm old. But here's the thing. What's wrong with most of these? Not much, really, when you think about it. Slacks instead of pants? Okay, whatever. Supper instead of dinner? That's okay. You know, I mean, just because, you know, you get a little bit older and you're saying things that the young kids don't say, that doesn't mean you're old. I mean, look at what the younger generation is talking about. And maybe I sound old saying that. I don't know. But you talk about Gen Z. I mean, some of these things are dangerous if they're misunderstood. Like if you say somebody slays, you know, somebody may be, wanting to take out their big sword and slay somebody. It just means do really well. Or smacks. That might cause someone to smack a friend. You don't want that, but it means a tasty treat. You want a smack? No. You know, like you want a Hawaiian punch. That was kind of dangerous back in the day. Remember that? That was real dangerous. Or here's a dumb one. Delulu, short for delusional, having unrealistic or overly dreamy expectations. I'd rather say videotape than delulu. Are you kidding me? Or let's see, what else? No cap, meaning no lie. I don't get that. Why cap? Why, like a baseball cap? What? If you're saying, hey, he's wearing a baseball cap, is that a baseball lie? I don't understand. No cap, no lie. That's what it means. I don't know, man. I don't like a lot of these. I think these are dumb. So what would you rather say? Would you rather say slacks or delulu or riz, short for charisma? Hey, he's got a lot of riz, man. That sounds old school to me. Riz. I don't know. Gnarly. That still works for me. Come on, gnarly is a gnarly word, you know? It can actually mean either really cool, or it can mean, I think it's Spicoli, when he's watching the guy pull the sheet back from the dead body, he goes, gnarly. And so, you know, kind of disgusting. So that's kind of what that means, too. So I think those kinds of terms are great. But, and yapping, talking too much. Hey, we used that way back in the day. That's our term, not yours, Gen Z. And you're calling us old for using words like slacks or, you know, things like that. So anyway, what do you think about that? What do you think about this generational language? And what's wrong with saying things that we said 30, 40 years ago? You know, why do we have to go along with these trendy things that Gen Z is talking about? I think that makes them sound not just young, but kind of dopey. I don't know. Are you on my side or are you on their side? That's That's what I want to know. That's what I want to know. So call me, please. Let's talk about these terms and how they supposedly age us. 364-1057 or 234-1057. And I know I sound a little upset, but I am a little upset. Nah, not really. I'm just, I don't know. I'm tweaked. That's it. I'm tweaked.
1: In case you didn't know, today is...
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That's Nina and 99 Red Balloons. Count them, yes, 99 Red Balloons. Coming up, three things you didn't know you needed to hear, including people are selling goldfish. You know the crackers? Clusters of them for thousands of dollars. I'll tell you what the three things after Bon Jovi

0: 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That is Bon Jovi, Bad Medicine, 7:36 on a Friday morning. Waters wake up call. Fog, mist, 60 degrees. Another one of those days. I know it's going to rain. It's going to rain tomorrow. It's going to rain the next day. That's just how that's going to go. That's all I want to say. Highs in the 60s. I'll say that. And then I'm done. And of course, mostly sunny on Monday. Okay, now I'm done. So there we go. That's what to expect for this weekend. And again, just stay inside, close the blinds, turn on some lamps, crank up KOKZ, and everything will be just fine. Especially if once you gain knowledge of these particular three things.
1: And now, the Waters Wake Up Call with this morning's three things you didn't know you needed to hear.
2: So without further ado...
0: This is pretty stupid. People are selling goldfish clusters for thousands. And when I say goldfish clusters, I'm talking about the goldfish crackers that are basically fused together. Like, sometimes you reach in, grab a goldfish, and there's one stuck to another. And then there are some where it's like three stuck together, or four, or ultra rare six cracker clump. What? You know what that's selling for? $25,000. Now, I don't know if any of these things have actually sold for thousands of dollars, but people are asking that and saying, and it's funny, if you go on eBay, people go ultra rare all the time. They describe it as ultra rare. Oh my goodness, that must be the only one. I must own it. Let's get 25 grand out of the bank and buy a six cracker clump. It's no. Who's buying that crap? If anybody buys that crap, I would distance yourself as far away as you can. Here is the person on TikTok who brought the attention to it.
3: There are people on eBay selling these little goldfish clusters thousands of dollars. Some listings have been priced as high as $25,000. I'm
0: nuts.
3: Sorry. $25,000 for something I used to accidentally vacuum off the floor of my minivan. So if you find two goldfish like this, you may have just hit the jackpot.
0: Yeah. So, boy, I don't know. I guess I'd try if I found some, just to test the waters, so to speak. But the one I see that's worth most is this. Let's see, where'd you go? A rare four goldfish cheddar crackers stuck together, clump, school of goldfish crackers, and it's labeled as brand new. Yeah, brand new. Never before eaten. Yeah, sign me up for that, not.
4: Second thing.
0: $3,300. $25,000. All kinds of, that's dumb, man. Anyway, how about this? Did you catch the White Sox player? The insane reaction after clinching a playoff spot. So they beat the Royals. So they've got a playoff spot after three 100-loss seasons in a row. So here is Manteca Murakami with just an insane interview after the big win. Listen.
5: Muni, your first clubhouse celebration. Rated on a scale of 1 to 10. How's it going so far?
6: 100.
5: Oh! How many champagne bottles have you opened so far?
6: 100.
5: Just what does it mean just to be able to celebrate with this team?
6: I am a Japanese!
0: Boy, well, I can understand that. I'd be excited, too. Goodness sake.
7: This third thing.
0: Starbucks? I can't believe, especially in the fall, for it to announce something like this with the billions of pumpkin spice lattes that they rake in the bucks for. The Starbucks, of course. But they are closing 250 unprofitable locations in the U.S. and Canada. So fall may be a romantic season, but for big business, it's fourth quarter crunch time. So, so 4Q, man. So.
8: It's fall at Starbucks. And at locations where sales have fallen, they'll be closing soon.
9: But then where will I go to get my grande white chocolate gingerbread frappuccino double blended with pumpkin spice?
0: Yeah!
8: 250 locations going bye-bye.
9: But then... then where will I find another turkey, bacon, cheddar, and egg white breakfast sandwich that they make in a microwave but pretend it was made fresh in the magic kitchen in the wall?
8: Yeah. Sorry, it's no longer part of our coffee house portfolio.
0: Oh, man.
9: So now how far will I have to go to get a collector's item travel mug to shove in the face of other moms who don't have one?
8: Yeah. Well, ironically, you'll have to travel a little farther. Or you could just make coffee at home.
9: Wait, you can make coffee at home?
8: Starbucks, where some locations' drive-thrus just got a little longer.
0: Yeah, that's the thing. And you can make coffee at home, and you save a lot of money. For what you get for $12.50, I think a cup of coffee now is $12.50 there. For what you pay $12.50 for, you could probably make for, 37 cents, I think. I haven't really calculated. That's just kind of a random thought, but a lot cheaper. I do know that. And I think that's three things.
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6: 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I needed that.
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That is Pat Benatar. Hit me with your best shot. My name is Mike Waters. We're gonna talk a little more rain coming up. How to stop this stuff from coming down. If there's any kind of a way, any hoodoo voodoo we can think of. If you could call me, if you can think of something. I did some incantations a little bit earlier. But if you have any hoodoo voodoo.

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0: Classic Hits 105.7 KOKZ. That is Steve Miller, jet airliner from Book of Dreams, 1977, 7:54. It is Friday morning. Thank God for Friday morning. Right now, I'm going to get an up-to-the-second current condition here for you. Light rain, fog, mist, 60 degrees. Good Lord. Seriously, that's what we got at the moment. And in Waterloo, let's see, mostly cloudy, 58 degrees. Rain today, rain tomorrow, rain the next day. That's all I got for you. Highs in the 60s. We're talking about maybe some way to get this rain to stop. Wouldn't that be nice? So, you know, whatever you got to help out with that would be fantastic. Of course, I am here for any and all calls. You need anything. I am here live, local, in the studio. I'm here to help. I'm here to help. So take advantage of me. You know, and you can take advantage of me in more ways other than just calling me, but 364-1057 or 234-1057, or you can text me at 319-364-1057. Hello?
1: Good morning, Mike Waters. This is Michael Wojcik out here in West Virginia.
0: Hey, Michael Wojcik, how are you?
1: Real good. Yourself?
0: Good. Good. I'm good. Thanks.
1: Hey, at the risk of making fun of somebody being ill, there was a couple jokes that wrote themselves. Lionel Richie apparently had a heart trouble.
0: Yep.
1: You hear about this? Yeah. So he's had trouble with things going all night long.
0: Yeah, it was. It was an all-night surgery.
1: Yeah, no dancing on the ceiling either.
0: Not for at least 30 to 60 days.
1: Yeah, that's no joke.
0: What's that?
1: If that's no joke, heart trouble. That's,
0: no. No, I've had it. You know? Have you had it?
1: Have you? Have not.
0: And I'm offended.
1: Not enough people have.
0: I'm so offended.
1: Oh, well.
0: Well. That's great. That's what a caring individual you that's are, right. And you absolutely. People in West Virginia.
1: That's right.
0: Yeah. How's it's your rain situation but, there?
1: Well, this is the first time in about a week it hasn't been raining. We're like a day behind in weather.
0: Oh, okay.
1: We get today, we get tomorrow, kind of thing.
0: Yeah. It's too much. Whether you're in Iowa or West Virginia, it's too much. Too much rain.
1: True.
0: Yeah. It's enough to give you heart trouble. You know what I'm saying?
1: It does.
0: That's right.
1: It is.
0: All right. Well, thank you for calling, West Virginia. I appreciate it.
1: I'll let you get back to it.
0: All right. God bless you, sir. God bless you. Yeah. It is no joking matter, heart trouble. But, you know, people get offended, you know, with serious things and joking about them. But that's where humor comes from. It comes from tragedy a lot of times. So it's the way to deal with the tragedy. So if we can think about it that way, you know what I'm saying? I used a lot of humor when I was going through my heart trouble, and it helped me get through. So before you get offended, just think that comedy is there to help us with those situations. I don't know why I'm getting off on that tangent, but it's just something I thought I'd bring up if anybody complains because of Lionel Richie, and we all wish him the best, in a serious mode. So we wish you all the best, Lionel Richie. I hope you're listening there and on 105.7 KOKZ, because, you know, he could on the app. All right. Anyway, coming up, I've got your news, I got your weather, I got more tunes. Jen from My Licks Complete Auto Care is coming in, so keep it right here on 105.7 KOKZ.

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3: From the KCRG TV9 newsroom, I'm Jim Mertens. Iowa criminal investigators say the man shot by Cedar Rapids police officers Tuesday has died. DCI says Travis McDermott was shot Tuesday afternoon near Oakland Road and H Avenue Northeast in Cedar Rapids. The state agency says police originally got a call of a man with a gun who was using it recklessly. A news release says the police officers tried to de-escalate the situation, but that McDermott continued to place officers in fear of that. The two officers fired their weapons, hitting him in the abdomen. No officers were injured. A vigil was held for the 10-year-old who drowned at Lake McBride State Park in Johnson County this week. Ahmad Osman and his Borlaug Elementary School 5th grade teacher, 24-year-old Hannah Jorgensen, both drowned in the Coralville Reservoir Tuesday. The vigil was held at the Pheasant Ridge Neighborhood Center in Iowa City. The Johnson County Sheriff's Office is investigating how each victim got into the water. They were taking part in a week-long camp-like experience where students learn about nature. Blackhawk County is keeping its rural road speed limit at 55 miles per hour. This year, the Iowa legislature approved a 60-mile-per-hour limit on some roads throughout the state. But the county's engineer recommended Blackhawk County keep its rural limit at 55. The county reviewed more than 230 miles of secondary roads and said the lower speed limit is safer. I'm Jim Mertens for breaking news alerts and headlines anytime. 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

0: Classic Hits, 105.7 KOKZ. That's who we are. Who are you? That's the question. It's 8:11, Friday morning. Waters wake up call. Jen is in the building.
1: Good morning.
0: There she is. We'll talk to her right after Billy Joel.

0: Classic hits, 105.7 KOKZ. Little 80s doo-wop there for you. That's Billy Joel, Longest Time. 8:15, it is Friday morning. Mike Waters, Waters wake-up call. Light rain, fog, mist. We've got 60 here in Hiawatha and in Waterloo, mostly cloudy. 58, it's going to be 65 and rainy today. It's going to be 60 and rainy tomorrow. It's going to be 65 and rainy on Sunday. And Jen's here from Milex Complete Auto Care, and God bless her, but she was saying last week, yeah, more rain. How are you feeling this week, Jen? What's your opinion on the rain?
1: I was thinking about this on the way in. I'm still okay with the rain, but it does need to stop.
0: Well, yeah. For the farmers?
1: Yes.
0: And for the flooding?
1: The flash flooding and stuff like that.
0: And for those of us in the Cedar Rapids area, it's the worst. And Marion, oh my God. Yeah. So yeah, it'd be nice if it stopped.
1: It can stop now for a while.
0: Thank you. Maybe now that you're not being so selfish, maybe Mother Nature will change its mind. Okay, well, if Jen has had enough, then okay. There we go. Jen, Milex Complete Auto Care, tell us the two locations that you are located.
1: They are located at 2010 Sylvia Avenue Northeast and 3108 Mount Vernon Road.
0: Hey, that's my address.
1: It is?
0: Hey! Woo! I was wondering why I was seeing you so often.
1: I know, right?
0: Yeah, I don't know. So, and we were talking about this a little earlier, and you were listening to my little conversation about things you say that make you sound old.
1: Yes.
0: And I don't know. And I had to preface a lot of things with, hey, but maybe I'm old. But I think, why do we need to talk like the younger people talk?
1: We don't.
0: I mean, do we really sound old if we say, and some of them are wrong, and we don't tape record things anymore.
1: Right,
0: We video record, or just
1: absolutely
0: record.
1: Right.
0: But, like, slacks. I don't like the word slacks, really, for pants. But what's wrong with that?
1: Nothing. Yeah. Like my aunties, they call them slacks still. They wear slacks and it's fine. I'm okay with it. If you call it pants, count it like trousers, slacks, whatever you would like.
0: Just don't call them knickers. Now, right. if you're calling them knickers, then you're old, because those were like short pants. It was like male culottes.
1: Like the bloomers.
0: Yeah, it's kind of like male culottes. Yeah, or maybe bloomers, something like that.
1: Yeah.
0: But you know what the kids are saying, the kids lingo, Gen Z I'm talking about these days.
1: I don't even understand half the things they're saying.
0: It's weird. Weird.
1: Sometimes I'll be like to my son, you know, he's 16 and he'll say these crazy things and I'm like, "Can you dumb it down for your mom and tell me what you're really trying to say, cuz I don't get it."
0: Yeah. Like, hey, you're total DeLulu, mom.
1: Yeah. And I'm
0: DeLulu?
1: Like, what?
0: What is that, like DeLulu Lemon or something?
1: Right, exactly. What? Is that a clothing brand? What are you talking about?
0: If you do a big mistake or something. Wow, that was quite a Lulu, wasn't it?
1: Yeah.
0: You know, but delusional. Hey, you're DeLulu.
1: Yeah.
0: Dumb.
1: I mean, you can say that word instead of Lulu. You could just say delusional. I mean, they're about the same length a little bit. So.
0: Or find a different synonym maybe for it.
1: Right.
0: Anyway. So you went and she did some work and found cars.
1: I did.
0: Yeah.
1: I pivoted this morning and found some slang for cars that you can tell what generation maybe people were born.
0: Yeah.
1: So people in this group often refer to cars as wheels.
0: Yeah, us.
1: You know, the larger old sedan is a land yacht. Love me a land yacht.
0: A land yacht.
1: We
0: just called it boat.
1: The boat. Yeah. That's one. The station wagon.
0: Yeah.
1: And that was from, so this is considering this the boomer age. You'd be in the boomer age for those. Okay.
0: Yeah.
1: The Gen Xers, they refer to it more or less as a beater.
0: A beater. Yeah.
1: Or a beater with a heel.

0: Later, it says.
1: Yes.
0: And then they also refer to a passenger vehicle as the van.
1: The van.
0: The van.
1: Hmm.
0: I don't know about that one, but the beater, I get that one.
1: You know, and a lot of us, the Gen X, I remember when, and it was the very first time I heard the term on Beverly Hills Cop, and Eddie Murphy described his beater as a POS.
0: Yes,
1: and I'd never heard it described as that before. So, and that was 84. So I know a lot of people started calling it that then. So I think that was another one as well as beater. Yeah.
0: And then it takes it into millennials, which is, they refer to it more as the whip. Okay.
1: What?
0: The whip.
1: That's dumb.
0: I know this thing.
1: It doesn't make any sense.
0: And then they started using the more of the, and I didn't realize this, but they're saying Uber started back in the late 90s, like 96, 97 era. And I don't remember that.
1: Well, you keep going with your list. I'm going to Google search it.
0: Okay.
1: I'm going to Google it.
0: Let me see here.
1: They go into the online card catalog.
0: They also called Uber back then, referred to it as getting a ride.
1: Okay.
0: Which is weird, but
1: yeah,
0: whatever.
1: I don't know.
0: Then we're going to go to Gen X. They call it the V-room, the V-room, which is supposed to be like a continuation of the whip.
1: Yeah.
0: I don't know if I like that one.
1: Yeah, I don't like whip, period. And by the way, Uber started San Francisco, California as Uber Cab, and this was March of 2009. So, not... Yeah, that's not correct. So something you found online is not correct.
0: What?
1: I know.
0: Oh, my gosh.
1: So there we go.
0: The goose doesn't know everything. The goose. Let's call it the goose instead of the Google.
1: Okay. The goose. Yeah.
0: Yeah.
1: Okay,
0: yeah,
1: sure.
0: Yeah. Okay, so then let me see here. Model year habits, the older generation, they likely have the model years. They may have called it like the 78 Camaro. More put the year with the car.
1: Sure.
0: And then if you go more classic, they would call it the vintage or antique.
1: Yeah. I don't think anybody calls it an antique, do they?
0: Well, they consider that to be anything 45 classic. Years older or
1: okay.
0: older. The classic's supposed to be between 20 and 40 years, and vintage is the early 1900s.
1: Wow. Like the Model T's.
0: Right. And then here's some absolute names that are completely gone, like the boot. Or the bonnet.
1: That's the trunk.
0: Trunk,
1: right?
0: And the hood. Yep. The generator, which is the alternator.
1: Okay.
0: And then, so just to play a little farther with this.
1: Oh, geez. All
0: I know.
1: Right.
0: Let's go down this rabbit hole.
1: Quick.
0: Real quick. So older generation brands. So if you think of a brand, you think of the older generation, they're saying, which would be Buick, Cadillac, Lincoln, Lexus.
1: I think Lexus?
0: That's what it's saying.
1: What about Pontiac? Pontiac is kind of old.
0: Loved me a Pontiac.
1: I do too.
0: Yeah.
1: They made a lot of really good muscle cars, but they're gone.
0: And then the younger demographic brands are more BMW, Tesla, and Subaru. You're in the younger demographic.
1: Hey.
0: Look at you.
1: And according to Consumer Reports, it's a good lesbian car. Honestly, Consumer Reports said this about the Subaru in which I drive. And I got no problem with whatever.
0: Yeah.
1: And I still drive it. If you want to think that of me, hey, go for it.
0: And, you know, so they, I didn't see
1: it. It's just funny.
0: I drive a Buick, right? And they consider that Buick is the long stereotype as the grandpa car.
1: Oh, man.
0: Okay, so I'm driving a grandpa car, which I'll take it any day because it is comfy.
1: I don't like the way they use grandpa car and say, like, AC/DC, they call dad rock.
0: Yeah.
1: I don't like that at all.
0: We're not that vintage yet.
1: No. No. All right. Well, thank you for that list, Jen, and tying in. That's awesome. That's awesome.
0: Fun.
1: Love you, sister.
0: Aw, thanks.
1: Hey, you're welcome. You're welcome. And you know what? Jen's got a bright side for us coming up in about 15 minutes. So you better keep your knob just locked right here. Glue it. Super glue it on 105.7 KOKs.
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0: We've unlocked the vaults, and we're replaying Casey Kasem's American Top 40, the 70s. This week is from September 22nd, 1973. That's when Gladys Knight took the midnight train to Georgia. Chicago was feeling stronger every day. Maureen McGovern was waiting for The Morning After, and Stevie Wonder was heading for higher ground. You'll hear those songs and all the top 40 hits from September 22nd, 1973, right here on American Top 40, the 70s.
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1: 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And
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0: song gives me the night sweats. BGs. For those who don't like the disco, it may give you heebie-bee-gees. I don't know. But from Saturday Night Fever, that's Night Fever, and it's 8:34. It's Friday morning. Waters wake-up call. More rain all weekend, for goodness sakes. Right now, we've got light rain, fog, mist. We are at 60 here in Hiawatha. Mostly cloudy, 58 in Waterloo. Rain today, rain tomorrow, rain Sunday, and highs in the 60s. All right, enough of that. I think it's time that we, brighten up this gloomy day some way, somehow.
1: We can all use a little good news.
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4: 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Give a whistle. And this'll help things turn out for the best.
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0: 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And I think the key term there is care. With two locations in Cedar Rapids, Sylvia Avenue, Northeast, and Mount Vernon Road, Southeast. So when I say care, keyword, you guys sponsor the bright side, and you even brought a bright side today. Hey, I thought that'd be good for the bright side. Yeah. It's about hunger.
6: Yeah.
0: And driving it out, of course, not driving it in. Driving out hunger. Right. So tell me about this this hunger drive, not a hunger drive, the drive out hunger.
6: So starting next week, we are going to be starting what we're calling the, it's going to be sponsored by our Jake's Giving, Drive Out the Hunger. And so we're trying to fill up a bin with food to fuel families. Millions of families, you know, are struggling right now with food insecurity, and your donation can help fill those tables this season. So together we're showing that it means to be a part of the community and give back to our local community by getting donations of food. And if you want to donate to animals too, any kind of donation will be appreciated.
0: Yeah, you did this last year, right?
6: We did.
0: You accepted this stuff and and then, yeah, anything for pets as well. For Jake.
6: Yep.
0: And I just learned today that we lost Jake.
6: Yeah, Jake did pass away. Yeah.
0: Oh, that's sad, man. Yeah. That's really sad. So, but
6: we're still going to continue on with the Jake's Giving.
0: And that's
6: so
0: the bright
6: important side. That's
0: the bright side. You looked for the bright side on stories or things that happen that aren't great. So that's the point of the bright side anyway.
6: Yep.
0: So, we talked about it last year, but God, the prices have gone up so much, even in the last year.
6: Yeah, there's a lot of people struggling out there right now for food and making sure that their family has food on the table. So we just want to do what we can to help with that situation. And it takes all of us to be able to help as a community. So we're hoping that people here will donate, stop in and donate and help people. And that food will stay locally in our community here.
0: Well, thank you for being so local yourselves.
6: Yeah, absolutely.
0: That's why I like to have you in. You know, a good local car auto repair place.
6: Absolutely.
0: And doing things for the community. If you're in the community, do stuff for the community.
6: Right.
0: So kudos to you, Jen, for bringing this in, of course, and for Milex doing this great thing again like you did last year.
6: Yeah. We appreciate it. And
0: awesome.
6: Thank you for anybody that brings stuff out and supports it. And we'll get it to who needs it here in our community.
0: There you go. So bring it by either
6: location.
0: Either Milex Complete Auto Care location, either the one on Sylvia or the one on Mount Vernon Road.
6: Yep.
0: So thank you, Jen.
6: You're welcome.
0: There you go. If that brightened your morning half as much as it did mine, please sing along with my kids, the Bright Side Kids on the Bus.

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0: 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It is 8:50 now on a Friday morning. Waters wake up call and hanging out with Jen.
1: Hello.
0: Good to see you over there.
1: Yes.
0: Good to see anybody in here with me, actually. You're the only one who comes to visit.
1: Aww.
0: And it's weekly.
1: I am just happy that's me.
0: We all are. I think we all are. I speak for all of us. Me and the 11 listeners.
1: Yeah, this is fun. Yeah, I really enjoy doing this.
0: Good. It's great to have you in here. And it's. I am so excited that, I get to go with you and your husband. And,
1: yes.
0: And all the listeners the coming listeners. And other people. And we have... What is it, like 20, 25 rooms left? Something like that?
1: Yeah.
0: Out of 100?
1: Yeah, we're down to that last little fourth of the rooms left.
0: Yeah.
1: Probably in that 20, 25 ball game there. And so we are often $150 off per window room right now per person.
0: Find a deal like that anywhere else.
1: Yes.
0: Good luck.
1: And then I know last week we talked a little bit about if you were going, you're already booked, or you can come and get information. Mm-hmm. We do have a meeting this Sunday at 1 o'clock in Monmouth, Iowa.
0: That's 1 p.m.,
1: yes.
0: Not 1 a.m. We wouldn't ask you to do that.
1: Yep. And then Wednesday, next week at 5:30, we will be at the Milex location on Mount Vernon Road.
0: Cool.
1: And then in October 11th, we'll be in Van Horn. So those are the three scheduled right now. We are still working on scheduling some more up north, but if any of those locations... tickle your fancy, come see us.
0: Yeah. I've never been to Monmouth, so I think I'm gonna go out there.
1: Go check it out.
0: Yeah.
1: The big town.
0: So come out. If you're going with, it'd be great to meet you beforehand.
1: Yes. And if you need the address,
0: Google it.
1: I'll leave it with Mike here so you can message him and ask him for it, or you can call either Milex location. We'd be happy to give it to you.
0: There you go. I'm going to post it on Facebook here with our
1: and we'll post it there and all that good
0: to
1: stuff.
0: Get in on the trip.
1: Yep.
0: But this is going to be an awesome trip to Alaska. We're cruising to Alaska and we're going to hit Skagway and
1: Sitka, Juneau.
0: The Canadian
1: Victoria,
0: place there.
1: Yeah. And then we'll leave from Seattle and come back to Seattle.
0: Right. So, and there's so many things to do, and there are so many things on the boat to do. And I think, what is it? The first 2 days we're just on the boat, right?
1: Well, the first day we're at sea. Yep.
0: Yeah.
1: And then we're at ports and then at sea, and then Canada, and then back.
0: Yeah, right.
1: And you know, a really cool thing, I was talking to some people, a lot of people are driving. They're going to drive
0: to
1: out to Seattle to get
0: the boat.
1: No, to Seattle to get on the boat.
0: Yeah.
1: So they can kind of, they've not been to that, or they just want to see the countryside as they, and that's the great part, leaving here from the U.S. You can drive if you're not a flyer and get on the boat. You can drive to Seattle.
0: Well, of course.
1: You know what, 24-hour drive or something like that, I think, 2 days maybe?
0: I think it's less, well, gosh. I used to live in that area.
1: Yeah.
0: I used to do radio in Washington and... I don't think it took that long, but maybe it did. I don't know. It's been a while. Everything's a blur now.
1: It's a drive.
0: It is a drive. It is a lengthy drive.
1: But think of the countryside you would see of the U.S.
0: Yeah, that western side as you're going from Midwest to West.
1: Yes.
0: It is. It's a really cool drive. I made it a few times. So
1: if you're not a flyer, you can still go along. You're just going to have to drive or take a train or a bus or whatever you want to take.
0: Yeah.
1: Get on the ship, be on the ship. By the day we leave, you're good to go.
0: Do not take an Uber. It's very expensive and slow for an Uber, so don't take an Uber.
1: Don't do an Uber,
0: Okay. So, I'm going to put the link up here as far as where to go to get in on this.
1: Perfect.
0: And again, and I know I say this every time, but it is one of the cool things about this is that there are going to be 100 people... and not all are coming from Eastern Iowa. Mm-hmm. There are some coming from out of the area, but the bulk will be from Eastern Iowa, and it's a bunch of us on the same ship, and we can hang out. If you're doing it for different reasons, a romantic anniversary kind of a thing or whatever, you don't have to hang out with us. But I think it'd be a really cool situation to have a bunch of these Eastern Iowans together, and we can do a little bonding. And once we get to Juneau, That's where the Sullivan Brothers boat is, the memorial to the Sullivan Brothers boat. And I think it would be really cool for all of us Eastern Iowans, since they're from Waterloo, get a picture or just experience the spot. You know, I'll bet that's the actual Sullivan Brothers memorials in Waterloo, but the boat that they were on and the rest of their mates were, that's the memorial for that is in Juneau.
1: Right. And the best part is we're going to help you do everything. We can help you get your hotel rooms. We can help you book the excursions, flights, everything. So,
0: I mean, 24-hour access time.
1: Yes, or pretty much.
0: To Jen. Four hours for me.
1: Yeah, you only... I'll be available all the time. Mike's like, he gets the hours of noon and one. How's that?
0: I was thinking 6 to 10 a.m.
1: Okay, 6 to 10 a.m. He's
0: and then
1: available.
0: I'm done.
1: He's done.
0: And then I'm done. Then leave me alone.
1: Yeah, he's just a cruise passenger at that point.
0: Oh, stop it. Okay, so Alaska, baby. Alaska, $150. And Monmouth... on Sunday at 1 o'clock.
1: Yeah,
0: so
1: 1 o'clock.
0: I'll put all the info on Facebook. Jen, thank you for coming.
1: Thank you.
0: Always great to have you.
1: I appreciate you allowing me to come in.
0: Allowing. Yeah, right. give us the two locations one more time real quick.
1: 2010 Sylvia Avenue Northeast and 3108 Mount Vernon Road.
0: Rock and roll, rock and roll.
1: Have a great weekend.
0: All right. You as well. Are you working? Tomorrow they've got business hours there. They're open 8 to noon.
1: They are 8 to noon and I am not working tomorrow.
0: Lucky duck.
1: I know.
0: Right on. Well, good. You deserve some time off.
1: Yay.
0: 8:56 Friday morning. And hit and runs on the way at 9:15. And how about a little something from Michael Jackson coming up next right here?
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Classic Hits, 105.7 KOKZ. That is Blondie. It is 9:07. Friday morning, Waters wake-up call. I got to get you up to date with all the current events coming up. I'd say in the next 10 minutes. Got to do that before I send you off to the weekend. Now,

0: 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Thank you, Mr. Mellencamp. It is 9/11 on a Friday morning. Waters wake-up call at this very second outside here in Hiawatha. Just a gorgeous day. He said sarcastically, of course, light rain, fog, mist, 61 degrees. In Waterloo, we've got clouds and no, hold on. The clouds have parted. Partly cloudy, 62. Luckies. But still, it's supposed to rain a little bit later on. Well, what am I saying later on? I'm looking out my window and I see rain. So now we got rain and it's just kind of been off and on all morning. But rain today, rain tomorrow, rain on Sunday, highs in the 60s. Don't need no more rain. It will be clearing up on Monday, but then going right back to the rain on Tuesday and going through. It's all just a frustrating thing at the moment. You know, you feel what I'm feeling. I know you do. I know you do. We've had enough rain. Farmer Dave, like last week, was saying enough rain. And here we are, you know, getting more rain. I know it's not great for the farmers or for anybody, really. So Mother Nature, stop it. Okay, that should do it. Now on with the hit and run headlines.
1: Stop the presses.
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0: Vegas. Taylor Swift will debut her new video at Sunday's VMAs, and I'm going to watch just for the rare opportunity to see a video on MTV. And finally, today is National Roadkill Day, which is celebrated always, every year, the hardest in Louisiana. And they start early there. So let's go live to Scooter at the Roadkill Day Festival in Shreveport and the most popular food stand, the local yokel Roadkill Grill. All right, Scooter.
1: Welcome, sir. What can I get you this fine morning?
2: Well, I'd like two squirrels, please.
1: All right, would you like them with or without heads?
2: With, of course. How else am I going to know they're squirrels?
0: That was a dumb question. That really was, but I think that's all I got.
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4: This is Dr. Jared Smith, superintendent of the Waterloo Community Schools. As we begin another school year, there's one simple key to student success: showing up. 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

KCRG TV9 First Alert Forecast. Chance of showers returns today with a high near 65. Winds are out of the east-southeast at 5 to 10. Mostly cloudy tonight with a low near 54. Winds remain out of the east at 5 to 10. Tomorrow, another round of showers with a high near 62. I'm TV9 First Alert Storm Team meteorologist A.J. Rickman on 105.7 KOKZ, Iowa's Classic Hits.

stop the world and melt with you. Ah, isn't that romantic? You just see them melting together when the world stops. No other calamity, just them melting together in a very romantic way, of course. Here's Soft Cell, Tainted Love.

0: 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That is Soft Cell and Tainted Love. Where did our love go? It's 9:33 Friday morning. Waters wake up call. Light rain, fog, mist. 61 in Hiawatha and in Waterloo. Partly cloudy and 62. And more rain this weekend. And we've been trying to come up with ideas on how to stop this rain, and I played Who'll Stop the Rain by Creedence like way earlier this morning, so I may have to play that between now and 9:50 when I sign off. So I may have to do that again. Maybe that will help our situation. I don't know for sure, but yeah, we'll try it. And as far as you helping with the weather, I got a text here from Anonymous. That's right. They wanted to remain anonymous. Oh, West Virginia. It's West Virginia. Hi, West Virginia. Try the magic eight ball to work on the weather. Hey, yeah, I used the magic eight ball for some reason a couple of weeks ago. Now I can't remember why. Yeah, maybe you remember better than I do why I used the magic eight ball, and it was for a big purpose. And now, you know, I've done so many things since then. I don't know. I can't remember. But I will. I will try to do the whole magic eight ball thing to work on the weather. So I'll let you know on that, West Virginia. I also got from South Carolina, I do believe, from Gino, saying, hey, great show today. Thank you, Gino. I appreciate it. And it's not raining here in South Carolina. Yeah, whoop-de-doo, Gino. Whoop-de-doo, South Carolina. I'd rather have it raining and live in Iowa than not rain and live in South Carolina. Kidding. I'm kidding. I got too far with that. Anyway, thank you for the texts. And by the way, I should find her text. I've gotten a text so far from South Carolina, West Virginia, and Pennsylvania. So it's a national show. Look at that. Look at that. It's a very sporadic, but, you know, let's go to the phones. Hello.
1: Well, good morning, Mr. Waters.
0: Well, good morning, Dave from Atkins. How are you?
1: Oh, I've been busy.
0: Yeah?
1: Can you believe it? I've got water in the basement.
0: Over there in Atkins? You get a lot of rain there in Atkins?
1: Oh, yeah, just like in Hiawatha.
0: Yeah, and Marion. Yeah, Cedar Rapids here got everywhere. So much. Like, we need more of this crap, Dave.
1: Oh, I know it. I'm tired of it.
0: Well, yeah, especially if you're getting it in the basement. I mean, that's yeah. I know how that is because I've had that before, and it's a rotten experience. So I'm sorry to hear that happen to you.
1: It is.
0: Yes.
1: Hey, something just occurred to me.
0: Yeah.
1: I was watching a movie last night, and did you realize that, I mean, everybody talks about Die Hard being a Christmas movie, which we know it is.
0: Right.
1: You know Die Hard 2 is also a Christmas movie.
0: Yeah.
1: But nobody ever talks about that one.
0: The first one is in the pantheon of great action movies. Well, great movies, really.
1: It is.
0: And two is, it's good. It's a good sequel. I liked it. But Dave, if we're being honest with each other, it's not Die Hard 1. I mean, one you really have to argue for. And then once we get one universally accepted as a Christmas movie, as we two know it is, and there are a lot of people on our side, Dave, I got to tell you, you got to know this, that there are a lot of people on our side who also think that Die Hard is a Christmas movie. You realize this, I hope.
1: Oh, of course.
0: Okay, good. So once
1: There's
0: we get
1: no
0: that,
1: doubt about it.
0: Once we get everybody convinced and in our pool of diehard Christmas loving freaks, then we can move on to two, the sequel,
1: yeah,
0: and get that in as well. Did you also realize that Lethal Weapon is a Christmas movie?
1: You know, I hadn't thought about that one.
0: Yeah, there's Christmas music and everything in that
1: yeah,
0: movie.
1: You're right.
0: But
1: you're
0: nobody
1: right.
0: will call that a Christmas movie. And it's hard to talk about Christmas movies when you have rain in your basement, water in your basement. Stop raining, please.
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0: 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Those are the cars. Drive 951. Water's getting out of here. I'm going to go and I guess prepare to stay inside all weekend and maybe I'll watch some movies. Hey, yeah, that's what I'll do. Maybe I'll start Creepy Crawlidays early and start some horror movies this weekend. Yes, yes. Maybe I'll do that. I don't know. I'm not sure. I'm sure I'll like clean the house and pet Jimmy Mittens and that's really all I have planned. So if anybody else has some better plans than I do, call me. Let's get together. Let's do brunch or lunch or coffee or something. I get so lonely. No, I don't really. But hey, I'd like to hang, though. I would like to hang. But I want you to have a great weekend. You know, Monday is National Ask a Stupid Question Day. And they say there's no such thing as a stupid question. They used to say that like from elementary school, and they still do. There's no such thing as a stupid question. It was kind of to make you realize that ask a question. Don't be embarrassed. It's probably fine. Don't be embarrassed to ask a question, you know, to encourage, because there's no such thing as a stupid question. You can ask anything and it's not a stupid question. But we probably learned by fifth grade that there are many, many stupid questions that, of course, classmates had asked, not us, not me personally. I never asked a stupid question, you know, until I got older. Then I started asking my stupid questions. But we're going to celebrate National Ask a Stupid Question Day. So think of a stupid question. There are some people who don't, well, really, you don't have to think. You shouldn't think if you're trying to ask a stupid question. So never mind that. Don't think. I'll ask you, though, on Monday. All right? So come up with something. And maybe we can also come up with something to stop the rain. That's really what we were trying to do this morning.
1: Oh, good morning.
0: Hey, good morning, Iron Man. Hey, do you have any ideas about this rain, how to stop it? What do you think about it?
1: I think we ought to build the world's largest umbrella, you know,
0: yeah,
1: and then the rain will be jealous.
0: It might resent the umbrella. Maybe it does that because it wants to hit the person. Are you saying that this rain is aiming for us?
1: Yeah.
0: That's scary, Iron Man. What makes you think that rain has a mind of its own and it's aiming for us and it gets ticked off if we've got an umbrella that keeps us rain free?
1: I just think it'd be jealous and not stop.
0: Maybe if we all just lie outside for a little while, take the rain, maybe it'll say, okay, you've had enough. Maybe if we're having the umbrella, we haven't had enough, and that's what the rain is thinking. And that's why, with its little mind, the rain is aiming straight for our heads.
1: Yep, it won't give up.
0: Now that is a conspiracy theory. I've heard rain conspiracy theories before, but that's a new one. That's unique. Iron Man, I like that one.
1: Well, I think it'll work.
0: Yeah, I think so too. So let's end on that note. Have a great weekend. Stay dry, please. And I'll catch you back here bright and early Monday morning, 5:30 to 10 for National Ask a Stupid Question Day. And on with Don Johnson. She's next. And I bid you a fond farewell and bombadita, everybody. Show's over.
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1: The KCRG TV 9 First Alert Forecast. Chance of showers returns today with a high near 65. Winds are out of the east-southeast at 5 to 10. Mostly cloudy tonight with a low near 54. Winds remain out of the east at 5 to 10. Tomorrow, another round of showers with a high near 62. I'm TV9 First Alert Storm Team meteorologist A.J. Rickman on 105.7 KOKZ, Iowa's Classic Hits.

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0: 1057 KOKZ, Iowa's classic hits. Stick around. We'll kick off more of your favorites with Heart next. I have your class reunion lunch all set for noon today. I'll bring you the top three hits on this date from 1981, the year that we were watching The Smurfs and Hill Street Blues on TV. And then some of our favorite movies were Chariots of Fire and Raiders of the Lost Ark. Just a little bit from 1981 for you. 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

0: 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Joan Jett and the Blackhearts. I got some AC/DC and Little River Band on the way from KOKZ.
1: Casey Kasem has unlocked the American Top 40 Vaults and is replaying original shows from the 80s. This week, Casey takes you back to September 22nd, 1984. That's when Lionel Richie was stuck on you. Corey Hart wore his sunglasses at night. Elton John asked, "Who wears these shoes?" And John Cafferty was living on the dark side. You'll hear those songs, all the top 40 hits, and the long-distance dedications from September 22nd, 1984, right here on American Top 40, the 80s.
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1: 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This week is from September 22nd, 1973. That's when Gladys Knight took the midnight train to Georgia. 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

0: Maureen McGovern was waiting for The Morning After, and Stevie Wonder was heading for Higher Ground. 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
1: The KCRG TV9 First Alert Forecast. Chance of showers returns today with a high near 65. Winds are out of the east-southeast at 5 to 10. Mostly cloudy tonight with a low near 54. Winds remain out of the east at 5 to 10. Tomorrow, another round of showers with a high near 62. I'm TV9 First Alert Storm Team meteorologist A.J. Rickman on 105.7 KOKZ, Iowa's Classic Hits.

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0: 1057 KOKZ, Iowa's classic hits. Stick around. Class reunion lunch on the way next. Got the top three hits on this date from 1981. It includes Ross and Richie. They go number one with Motown's best-selling single ever. I've got a great duet from a new solo artist, Stevie Nicks, along with Tom Petty coming up. And a country crossover pop hit for Juice Newton, Queen of Hearts. It is... we'll have three top 10 hits off the album Juice for Juice Newton. As a matter of fact, that year, 1981, and it's on the way with KOKZ.
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Hi, Stuan. Good afternoon. I got your class meeting lunch. Number three on this date in 1981 off the Belladonna album, which sells 4 million copies. Here's Stevie Nicks, Tom Petty, Stop Dragging My Heart Around.

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1: The KCRG TV9 First Alert Forecast. Chance of showers returns today with a high near 65. Winds are out of the east-southeast at 5 to 10. Mostly cloudy tonight with a low near 54. Winds remain out of the east at 5 to 10. Tomorrow, another round of showers with a high near 62. I'm TV9 First Alert Storm Team meteorologist A.J. 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

0: 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I was classic hits on the way. Whitney Houston, Matthew Wilder, some Phil Collins as well. And Absolutely 80s coming up tomorrow night with Nina Blackwood. Nina will have tunes from Huey Lewis, The Motels, Jay Giles, and a Total Recall top five from this week in 1981. 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
1: We've unlocked the vaults, and we're replaying Casey Kasem's American Top 40, the 70s. This week is from September 22nd, 1973. That's when Gladys Knight took the midnight train to Georgia. Chicago was feeling stronger every day. Maureen McGovern was waiting for The Morning After, and Stevie Wonder was heading for higher ground. 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
9: KCRG TV 9 First Alert Forecast. Chance of showers returns today with a high near 65. Winds are out of the east-southeast at 5 to 10. Mostly cloudy tonight with a low near 54. Winds remain out of the east at 5 to 10. Tomorrow, another round of showers with a high near 62. I'm TV 9 First Alert Storm Team meteorologist A.J. Rickman on 105.7 KOKZ, Iowa's Classic Hits.

0: 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We'll kick off more of your favorites with some Jimmy Buffett. Jeff Winfield's coming in. He'll have the Forgotten 45 at 3:45 and the 5 o'clock traffic jam. 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

105.7 KOKZ, Iowa's Classic Hits. We've made it to a Friday, and look on the bright side, as Mike Waters does every morning. It could be snowing every day. Soon enough, I guess. Here are the Thompson Twins and Hold Me Now on KOKZ.

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1: The KCRG TV9 First Alert Forecast. Chance of showers returns today with a high near 65. Winds are out of the east-southeast at 5 to 10. Mostly cloudy tonight with a low near 54. Winds remain out of the east at 5 to 10. Tomorrow, another round of showers with a high near 62. I'm TV9 First Alert Storm Team meteorologist A.J. Rickman on 105.7 KOKZ, Iowa's Classic Hits.

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WBEZ, Iowa's Classic Hits, on National Daughters Day. We have one. In fact, happy birthday, Kristen, a day early. I'll wish you tomorrow, too. She turns 30 tomorrow, the big 3-0. And apparently it's National One-Hit Wonder Day. You'd think Flock of Seagulls had one hit this one, but in fact they had three top 40 hits. Here's our

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0: 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Thank you for the multiple texters today at 319-364-1057 requesting Dolly Parton on 925 Day, September the 25th. There you go. The late, great Dolly Parton. Coming up, another long set of Friday tunes and a forgotten 45 at 345 from a band who will be one of the opening acts for Jefferson Starship at McGrath Amphitheater later tonight. I've got a tune from ARS next hour on KOK.
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0: 1057 KOKZ, Iowa's Classic Hits, Eye of the Tiger is from Survivor. This will not shock you one bit, but there's more rain in the forecast. We'll check in with TV9 in just a minute. A couple of big football games for the Hawkeyes and Cyclones tomorrow. In fact, Iowa is taking over the 2:30 slot tomorrow afternoon in college football. First up, Iowa State is hosting Utah. 2:30 game, you can watch that on Fox. And, of course, the Hawkeyes are at Michigan in the Big House. Also a 2:30 kick. You can watch the game on CBS. And as for you and I, their home sweet dome, they'll be facing Illinois State tomorrow afternoon, 4 o'clock. You can stream it on ESPN+.
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1: The KCRG TV9 First Alert Forecast. Chance of showers returns today with a high near 65. Winds are out of the east-southeast at 5 to 10. Mostly cloudy tonight with a low near 54. Winds remain out of the east at 5 to 10. Tomorrow, another round of showers with a high near 62. I'm TV9 First Alert Storm Team meteorologist A.J. 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

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Our Forgotten 45 at 345 is from the Atlanta Rhythm Section at McGrath Amphitheater later tonight in Cedar Rapids. But first, it's Spandau Ballet.

0: 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They're part of the bill that includes Jefferson Starship, Pure Prairie League, and Firefall, a band out of Georgia. They found the top 40 charts 7 different times between 1974 and 1981. 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The song went to number 14 on the charts back in 1978. 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
3: weather. KCRG TV 9 First Alert Forecast. Chance of showers returns today with a high near 65. Winds are out of the east-southeast at 5 to 10. Mostly cloudy tonight with a low near 54. Winds remain out of the east at 5 to 10. Tomorrow, another round of showers with a high near 62. I'm TV9 First Alert Storm Team meteorologist A.J. Rickman on 105.7 KOKZ, Iowa's Classic Hits.

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It's Jeff Winfield with a band out of Britain. It's Human League and Don't You Want Me on KOKZ.

0: 1057 KOKZ, Iowa's classic hits. I got a text from a local Ma and Pa grocery store. They said they wanted to hear more Madonna and Fleetwood Mac. Well, there's your Fleetwood Mac for you. Have a great weekend. Don't stop. Coming up, 5 o'clock traffic jams, Friday edition. And, of course, there's high school football tonight, including Gladbrook Rhinebeck against Don Bosco. Dyke, New Hartford, is facing Denver. And Waterloo East will be battling with Decorah.
1: Casey Kasem has unlocked the American Top 40 Vaults and is replaying original shows from the 80s. This week, Casey takes you back to September 22nd, 1984. That's when Lionel Richie was stuck on you. Corey Hart wore his sunglasses at night. Elton John asked, "Who wears these shoes?" And John Cafferty was living on the dark side. You'll hear those songs, all the top 40 hits, and the long-distance dedications from September 22nd, 1984, right here on American Top 40, the 80s.
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No slow songs on the drive into your weekend plans. 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

0: 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If you're traveling to Ames tomorrow for the Cyclones as they take on the Utah Utes, you might want to pack all your ponchos. Conversely, if you're traveling to Ann Arbor for the Iowa-Michigan game tomorrow afternoon, the forecast I saw was sunshine and around 70 degrees. We'll check the Iowa forecast next on KOKZ.
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1: The KCRG TV9 First Alert Forecast. At night, mostly cloudy skies and a low of 55. Showers likely during the day Saturday with a high up to 61. Winds out of the east-southeast overnight between 5 to 10, becoming southeast during the day Saturday about 5 to 15. A chance of showers continue Saturday night, low 55, a few showers Sunday. I'm TV9 First Alert Storm Team meteorologist Corey Thompson on 105.7 KOKZ, Iowa's Classic Hits.

0: 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Queen, Tom Petty, Prince, Bruce Springsteen, and more in the next hour on KOKZ.
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1057 KOKZ, Iowa's Classic Hits, Friday Night Lights. Eastern Iowa edition tonight, Edgewood-Colesburg is facing Central City. East Buchanan against North Lynn. Vinton-Shelsburg will be facing Roland Story. And Hempstead is facing Cedar Falls. This is from Tears for Fears. It's Head Over Heels on KOKZ.

0: 105.7 KOKZ, Iowa's classic hits. Tom Petty and the Heartbreakers and Refugee. It was kind of cool to see the living remaining members of the Heartbreakers get back together and play a couple of tunes. I think it was in Nashville with Chris Stapleton. Coming up, your weekend forecast and music from Prince standing by on KOKZ.
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1: KCRG TV9 First Alert Forecast. At night, mostly cloudy skies and a low of 55. Showers likely during the day Saturday with a high up to 61. Winds out of the east-southeast overnight between 5 to 10, becoming southeast during the day Saturday about 5 to 15. A chance of showers continues Saturday night, low 55, a few showers Sunday. I'm TV9 First Alert Storm Team meteorologist Corey Thompson on 105.7 KOKZ, Iowa's Classic Hits.

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97 KOKZ, Iowa's classic hits. You remember the old iconic Dancing in the Dark video that featured a then-unknown Courtney Cox? Well, apparently there was a rejected video for Dancing in the Dark that's up for auction now from a former label guy. Here's Bruce with Born in the USA on KOKZ.

0: Shake, shake, shake, shake your booty all the way into the weekend. 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Enjoy the rest of your Friday night. Boo! Michigan fan Mike Davis is on the way next with 60 Minutes of Favorites. And I'll be back tomorrow at noon following American Top 40 of the 70s, 9 to noon, September 22nd, 1973. And then on Sunday morning, we're in the 80s, September 22nd, 1984, Sunday 8 to noon on KOKZ.
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